Hello, everyone, and welcome back to Vintage Vinyl Hour here on WRTC Hartford. Happy Sunday. I hope you are all doing well and enjoying the last few hours of the weekend. If you're already thinking about Monday, I suggest you stop immediately. There's still time to pretend it doesn't exist. So a couple of songs, well, actually, no. The last song we heard was Eternal Flame by the Bangles. And I wanted to give that one a little attention because I've always really enjoyed this band. Here's something I love about the song, a story behind the song. Susanna Hoffs was visiting Graceland, Elvis Presley's home, and saw the Eternal Flame at his memorial. That image helped inspire the song, which is quite impressive because most of us go on holiday and come back with a fridge magnet. But Susanna Hoffs came back with the inspiration for one of the biggest love songs of all of the late 80s, which honestly, some people just have better holidays than the rest of us. And the Bangles were an interesting band in their own right. They weren't just a group of people singing catchy pop songs. They played their own instruments and were part of that whole 80s scene that gave us some seriously good music. What's funny about Eternal Flame is how sincere it is. No irony, no pretending not to care, not trying to look cool, just a straightforward love song asking a very simple question. Do you feel what I feel? These days, we can overthink absolutely everything. Sometimes a song comes along and reminds you that not everything needs to be complicated. Although, to be fair, 3 minutes of a love song is probably a lot easier than actually dealing with a relationship, but anyway, that's the Bangles for you. A great melody, a little history, and a song that has managed to stick around for decades. There's a lot more songs coming up, and you're listening to Vintage Vinyl Hour on WRTC Hartford. So let's see what else we've got spinning today.

Hello, everyone. It's 9 o'clock, and you're still listening to WRDC Hartford. And we're going to continue with music.

All right, everyone. We're slowly coming to the end of Vintage Vinyl Hour here on WRTC Hartford. Thanks for keeping me company this Sunday evening. Hopefully you've enjoyed the music, and if you've been listening while doing chores, I hope you've at least managed to finish one of them. No judgment if not. It's, after all, Sunday. Unfortunately, the weekend is nearly over, which feels a little unfair considering how quickly Friday seems to disappear and how long Mondays last. But let's not get too depressed about that just yet. There's still time to enjoy the evening, so find something good in the fridge and convince ourselves that we'll be much more organized next week. Anyway, I've got a little more music for you before we wrap things up, so stay with me. This is Vintage Vinyl Hour on WRTC Hartford, and enjoy the rest of your Sunday, and good luck to everyone who has to pretend to be a functioning adult tomorrow.

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1: The WRTC Community Calendar looks like this. Theaterworks presents Little Bear Ridge Road, October 8th through November 8th. Family reunions can be complicated, especially when they involve a crumbling house, an estranged nephew, a sharp-tongued aunt, and years of unresolved history. Little Bear Ridge Road follows two relatives forced back into each other's lives as they confront memories and emotions they've spent years avoiding. Little Bear Ridge Road, October 8th through November 8th. For more information, 860-527-7888. The Hartford Public Library Park Street branch at 603 Park Street will hold a special celebration of Hispanic Cultural Month Friday, October 9th from 10 to 1 p.m. Come out and enjoy a special painting exhibition, The Color of My Roots, celebrating culture, heritage, and the beauty of our roots. Light refreshments will be served, and this is open to the public. The Schubert Theater presents Elmo's Got the Moves Friday, October 9th at 6 p.m. Make unforgettable memories with your little ones at Elmo's Got the Moves, all new Sesame Street live show. This exciting experience brings Elmo and his Sesame Street friends to the stage with singing, dancing, and favorite songs like Sunny Days, Elmo's Got the Moves, and The Letter of the Day. For more information, it's 203-562-5666. The Hartford Stage presents Dracula by Bram Stoker, adapted by Morgan Lloyd Malcolm, directed by Jackson Gay. October 9th through November 1st. This bold theatrical reimagining of Dracula tells the classic gothic tale from a powerful new point of view, transforming a familiar story into a chilling exploration of fear, desire, and power and survival. Dracula, October 9th through November 1st. For more information, it's 860-527-5151. The Wadsworth Athenaeum Second Saturdays for Families is October 10th, and the theme is Not So Spooky Halloween. Join the Wadsworth for a day of festive fun without the scary monsters. Design a glow-in-the-dark charm bracelet and other autumnal accessories to wear throughout the fall season and enjoy an outrageously hilarious magic show from Mr. B. Admission is free all day. 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The Bushnell Center for the Performing Arts presents Immersive Art Sunday, October 11th, starting at 12 noon at the Bushnell. 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

89.3 on the FM band. We are WRTC Hartford. And on a Sunday night, you've got me. I'm Dwayne with you up until 2 a.m. where I blur the lines between traditional, contemporary, and anything in between. And also, tonight, a nightlife feature artist. We got it started with, of course, Mr. Ronnie Jordan from The Antidote, taking us to the after hours. And tonight, we're going to get into it with a nightlife feature artist on his guitar, Lamech. So without further ado, let's just get into our nightlight feature artist, Lamech, here on a city night on WRTC Hartford.

0: City Nights here on WRTC, and tonight I get a chance to chat with an up-and-coming artist, plays guitar. He goes by one name. His name is simply Lamech. Welcome to a City Night.
1: Awesome, Mr. Duane. It's so good to be here on City Lights, and, you know, it's a great experience, man. I'm happy to be here.
0: All right, thank you. And basically, one of the things I want to ask you about is, as I listen to this, I mean, I'm like, the guy's fairly young. He might get carded in any place he goes. So to me, it's like, this seems to be like a family thing. Mm-hmm. I understand your dad is a professional player, studio bands and things like that. So has this been a family thing from jump with you as far as being a musician?
1: Yeah, so I'll give you a little backstory. So I owe everything to my dad. So he was a saxophone player. He had an established career long before I was born. He played with Jeff Lorber, recorded with Charlie Wilson. He did commercials for Sears back in the day as well. And so growing up, I had a lot of exposure to music. So all his playlists, so he was listening to like Ronnie Laws, Grover Washington, Gap Band, Rippingtons, et cetera, et cetera. And so he got me started on drums when I was two. And so the reason being was because he was like, well, look, if he can learn an instrument, he will always be able to feed himself because everybody needs a good drummer, you know. So I started on drums when I was two. Then we moved from Florida to where we now reside outside of New Orleans. And around 5 years old, the house we were living in was kind of small. So he's like, I need space for my home studio. So we're going to have to pack up your drum set, and that's a wrap. So eventually his good friend he's known for years, for my birthday when I was like around 5 years old, he brought an acoustic guitar to the house, and I immediately took to it. And so I played that, eventually transitioned to electric, got a little four-track cassette tape recorder. And then, yeah, I know, I'm young, but I know what a cassette is for all the listening viewers at home. But, yeah, I got a four-track cassette tape, so I would learn how to write. I would learn how to, play songs and just kind of develop my instrument. And, you know, that's kind of where it all began for me. You know, I had his influence. He taught me a lot, and he got me to a place where, music just, I just decided that that's what I wanted to do.
0: Very nice. And that's the thing, too. You said you moved to, New Orleans?
1: Yes.
0: Okay.
1: Yes.
0: And what else did I... And that's one of the things, too, about it, that I listen to your music. It seems to be a little bit of everything. And we'll definitely talk about those as well, too. But how did growing up in New Orleans sort of add to the mix?
1: So not terribly much during my formative years, like very young years, but it definitely in the last 12 years or so manifested a lot. When I was around 16, 17, 18, my cousins in New Orleans, they run a school called the Neo Jazz School of Music. And so what happened is I used to spend time with them a lot. Like I wasn't actively playing, but this was around the time like I actually decided to finally take guitar seriously. It was around like 15 years old. But I would go out. My cousin Yael, he's a phenomenal keyboard player. His sister is an awesome bass player, and then their older brother plays saxophone and drums. So they had what was called the Yisrael Trio. And so I was there watching them, and I was just like, wow, how's one even get that good? So they would go around the city. They would play at little stop, like sections, busking and stuff like that. You know, people come throw tips in. And I just watched them play. And that was, kind of giving me that style and what the New Orleans sound was. And eventually when I was around 17, 18, I got competent enough on my guitar to be able to go to jam nights every Wednesday with them and, just sit in and just learn to play. And eventually I got good enough. They asked me to be a part of the group. And so we went formally by Yisrael, which is the family name. But, we went out. We had this spot called the Balcony Music Club in Decatur Street, New Orleans. So anybody that knows New Orleans, they know about Decatur. It's up there. And we'd play every Wednesday night. And that's where, Lamech became Lamech.
0: Okay. Mm-hmm. Very, very cool. And like I said before, it definitely is a family thing. And last question in this particular segment, what other artists, maybe guitarists, were an influence you? Outside of dad, outside the cousins, outside of family, who else made an impact on you and maybe your guitar playing?
1: Yeah, so of course my dad is a huge influence, but for guitar in that realm, Pat Metheny in the jazz world, George Benson definitely. Stanley Jordan is the apex of the jazz guitars for me, because when I first learned guitar, that was the first guitarist that my dad sat me down. I was like, okay, if there's anybody you need to listen to, is Stanley. So I remember being five, just trying to noodle on my guitar, and I'm just like, dude, how the heck do I play this, man? It's like alien to me. But Stanley was awesome. I finally got to meet him last year, so that was a huge deal for me because he's a hero of mine. But outside of the jazz space, I'm really big into like rock and like even some parts of like metal, progressive metal and jazz fusion especially. So some of my influences is like Tosin Abasi, Aaron Marshall. I love Stevie Ray Vaughan, Eric Johnson, like all those types of things. Eric Gales is one of my favorite guitar players living right now. I think he's like the best blues player on the planet. So, you know, all of those kind of combine into giving me my style and, you know, giving me my sound. So, you know, you gotta keep an open mind when it comes to music. So that's where I get my influence from.
0: Well said. My Nightlight's feature artist is Lamech, and what we're going to do is check out some of his music over his two projects here on the City Nights on 89.3 FM WRTC.

Adam Hawley here on a City Night on WRTC, wrapping things up from his latest called Electric and his Automatic here in the late tonight. And before that, my nightlife feature, a fantastic guitarist, very young guy, but he's very smart, very knowledgeable. He is Lamech from his latest called Boundless. We heard Paradise, and we also heard the title track, and getting it started was, of course, Mr. Ronnie Jordan from The Antidote on his guitar, taking us to the after hours up until 2 a.m. I'm Dwayne, like I said before, as always, blurring the lines between traditional and contemporary up until 2 a.m. as we head out with saxophonist Andrew New getting down here on a City Night on WRTC.

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1: Uh-huh. 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

City Nights here on WRT. See, what a group I haven't heard from in a little while. That is the group Hiroshima. It's something called To Take the Time here on a City Night. And they go back. They go back a good four decades to maybe the, let's see, the early 80s. So they're still around doing their thing. Sounding mighty nice. Once again, Hiroshima and Take Your Time. I'm Duane with you up until 2 a.m. on a City Night. And well, since we talked about a band that goes back in time, let's do it like this. Here's a band that goes back, ooh, say maybe a good almost 60 years. And once you hear them, you will recognize who they are. So without further ado, let's see. You hear the kalimba? I think you know who we're going to get to here on a City Night on WRTC.

0: City Nights here on WRTC with my continuing conversation with my Nightlight feature artist, Lamech. And one of the things that comes across after listening to your two projects, funk. The funk and the groove. I don't know which one or two, but basically where does all, like, and especially the use of horns. It's like my man throws horns in there at the heartbeat, in a heartbeat, and it's like, but he's mainly guitar. So talk to me about the funk and the horns and the groove. One, two, three.
1: So, yeah, listen, my philosophy is that if a song doesn't have a good groove, then you don't have a song. So whenever I write or I get into an idea, it's got to have a drive to it, especially if it's going to be an up-tempo vibe. And I just learned that a lot. Mainly the Gap Band is where I learned that, as far as, like, you know, how to approach a groove and combine that with melody. But, you know, when it comes to the use of horns, Earth, Wind & Fire, baby. That's it. Have one of the greatest horn sections along with Tower of Power. But Earth, Wind & Fire was my kind of like, oh my gosh, that's where that comes in for me. But man, it's just, you kind of, it's something that's got to be in you. So, you know, most of my tunes, I worked with a lot of producers that understand that. And then one of my favorite is Chris Big Dog Davis, who did my first single off of my latest album, Boundless, called Say What. And that one has a lot of funk and use of horns. And he was like, yo, let's come together. Let's do a song that's like, when you do this live, it just shuts the house down. And then that's the one, man. I love it. So you just listen. It's got to be in you. You got to feel it. You know, if it feels good, it is good. And that's our philosophy with it.
0: Well, that's the thing, because like I said, on the second one, it just jumps right out the box. Say What? I'm like, I pop this thing and I'm like, oh my gosh. It just hits you, like I said, with the funk and the horns. And that's the thing, too. One of the other questions I'll ask you is basically the difference between the first CD and this one. I'm one of these guys who looks at the credits. Mm-hmm. And there's a difference between the first and the second CD. So I'm going to hear what you have to say about it, and then I'll tell you what I know is about it. So between the first and second CD, what difference?
1: So first one definitely was, it was interesting because it was my first foray into the format. I was nobody before that, you know what I mean? But it was a great experience because I got to work with a lot of different producers and learn how to approach this format. So I had a lot of people I work with, like my friend Ryan Lavalette, Nicholas Cole, Adam Hawley, of course, Chris Big Dog Davis, just sitting, et cetera. There's a lot of more musicians and people I can't name right now. But, you know, it was a great introduction into, for me as an artist and who I was at the time. Where that evolves into this next one. This one I approach with, like, okay, let's explore what the foundation was for the first album, and let's see what avenues I can take it while still being true to what the format is, you know? So, you know, with Boundless, I was free to explore. So I've got R&B on there. I've got pop. I've got funk. I've got soul. I've got a lot of different avenues for listeners to kind of explore, more so than the first one. You know, first one, we had a lot of variety. Don't get me wrong on the first one. But this next one, I was like, let's have it to where we can explore. And that's why I named the album Boundless, is because, like, I don't have.

0: limit, you know. I am a musician at the end of the day. I'm not just a jazz musician. We're just all musicians. It is. We play the same 12 notes, and we learn to experiment and create in any different variety. And so I think people enjoy both of them. But what do you think about it?
1: You hit it exactly on the head. It's like you said, the first one, like you said, you got all those cats on that, Chris Big Dog Davis, Adam Hawley, I think Mike Browning is on.
2: Yeah, Mike
1: Browning. You got the who's who, a lot of contemporary jazz background producers and stuff like that. And you're in the mix there somewhere doing some of the arrangements and stuff like that. But this one is, mm-hmm. it's more of a, this is me, y'all.
2: Yeah,
1: right?
2: Yeah,
1: it's like those guys still might be with me.
2: Yeah,
1: but this is me.
2: This is me.
0: Yeah, absolutely. That's you hit the nail on the head with that one. Boundless, I took a lot more creative freedom with it, especially in the writing process. You know, I wrote a couple and produced, I believe, one fully with myself. But then I was super proud of a tune that I wrote called In My Heart, because I kind of went into getting the lyrics going, and I met a lovely lady named Just Miz, who's just a phenomenal singer. And, you know, that was a lane and avenue I wanted to explore and approach, you know what I mean? Because when you write, not everything, of course, in our format, in regards to singers, kind of, you know, everybody expects instrumental, but some songs you have to convey with words. You know, it just, the song will speak to you and it will tell you what it needs. That's my philosophy with it. So, you know, Boundless was a great foray into that. And so we'll see what the next one brings.
1: Well, this is great, because basically in my notes, that's one of the songs that I had.
2: Oh, really?
1: So what we're going to do is close out this set with my nightlife feature is Lamech and In My Heart, here on A City Night on 89.3 FM, WRTC.

City Nights here on WRTC, wrapping up with Mr. Boney James from his forthcoming project called A Simple Man, featuring Letticy and I Belong to You. Before that, of course, my nightlife feature artist, Lamech from Boundless, we heard In My Heart featuring his vocalist, Jess Miz, and also paying nod to a couple of groups I played earlier. He does something called Say What, which once again pays tribute to the horn sections. A couple of his bands were, of course, The Tower of Power, and I played Soul Vaccination, and the classic Earth, Wind, and Fire from That's the Way of the World, their big breakthrough LP, and one of my favorites, Africano. And getting it started was a group, Hiroshima, who's also been around for a long time, and to take the time, indeed, to check out a lot of great music and people that are happening these days. And well, that's what this corner of the night is all about. As we begin to wrap things up with my nightlight feature, Lamech from Boundless, and well, let's make solid contact here on A City Night on WRTC.

0: City Nights here on WRTC, and I'm going to wrap things up with my nightlife feature artist, Lamech. And I can't help but, as we talked about earlier, listening to this, your two previous CDs, you do a lot of, especially on the second one, a lot of your writing is here. And you mentioned that earlier, you've been doing this writing stuff since maybe in your early teens. Was that just something you just were able to do naturally, or did basically you get some pointers from dad, like, this is how you put together a song, son?
1: All of the above. So, listen, nobody's a good writer on their first time, but you just kind of go with the flow. You try things out, and it's a creative process, you know what I mean? You learn, it's like when you're cooking, you know, you learn eventually, okay, this is how much spices to add, don't put this much salt, you know? You know, that's kind of the deal. And, of course, my dad, he was there to help me out and, like, okay, this is really what a good song is, you know. And, you know, his directive to me was like, melody is king. You have to have a good melody. A melody makes the song. And the thing is that going forward, I could write, but I was kind of one of those deals where it's like, well, if you're in a new genre that you're just now coming out, I'll leave a lot of that to the people that have the experience and learn from them. Then learn as much as I can, then I'll translate that to the stuff that I know I can do, and then that's kind of where we are now. So I'm fully comfortable and capable of writing all my own stuff, you know what I mean? And I've learned a lot over the last few years, and it's a good thing, because I think that also transitions to something I can give a little bit of advice to anybody that's aspiring. Whatever you do, make sure you take out your ego with it, because you may miss a lesson in there that will be crucial for your longevity in whatever field or career you're in. So, you know, thankfully I was raised right, and I was able to, you know, take myself out of it, not you be like, oh, I want it like this and I just gotta have it. Like, no, listen, the song is king and queen, you know, it's just, you have to serve the song. So, you know, writing that kind of things, going into album 3, I've got a lot of variety. We're gonna expand on what Boundless did the last year. But, you know, also, you know, kind of keep it true to what the format is. Because at the end of the day, you don't want to stray too far, but you definitely want to push the envelope. So that's what I'm here to do.
0: And that's it. And that's, I've been to quite a few artists over these years. And a lot of them at the beginning of the career. And then we were talking earlier off the interview about one of the cats that I listened to was Grover Washington Jr. I had the chance to interview him. And he was always almost like you. Mm-hmm. What's the next thing? Because he would say, like, look, I did it, I recorded, I listened to the final play that was going to go out to the general public, and he said, I put it away, because I'm going to go out here and play it, but what's the next thing? And one of the things that you mentioned, and we talked about, is a vocal thing, like In My Heart. Will you dabble more with more little vocal, little ballads, or maybe up-tempo things as well?
1: Mm-hmm. Yeah, absolutely. It really depends on the song. So I write it. How the song goes through its development, it'll speak to me. I'll be like, okay, this is a great idea to have. So maybe vocals or something like that. Or, you know, even when it comes to features, like maybe a song, I'll be like, okay, this fits a certain artist that I know. And so I'll have them feature on it, you know. But not every song warrants that. And, you know, it's kind of a good thing to kind of, you know, again, take yourself out of it and just be like, okay, is this necessary for this song? If you listen back to this a year from now, will you possibly regret it and be like, oh, that was a little hasty, or am I doing this just because, you know, you got to really be intentional about what you do, especially writing, because this stuff is for the rest of human history. This is what it will be, you know, so you have to make sure that it's perfect, as this great quality as you can make it. And, you know, for the next album, I'll just kind of take it as it comes. When these ideas come to me, I'll develop them how I can, you know, see it in that moment. And once the album's all said and done, we'll see what body of work we have. And I know it's going to be something I'll be proud of. I can guarantee you that.
0: And once again, on that happy note, we're going to close things out with my nightlife feature artist, Lamech. He's got two CDs out, right? Two projects out right about now. Expect a new one in 27. Lamech, can't thank you enough for sitting with us on the City Nights.
1: Oh, thank you so much, Dwayne. Thanks for having me on City Lights, and we are good.
0: As we head on out with Lamech here on the City Night on 89.3 FM, WRTC.

City Nights here on WRTC, wrapping out with Paul Hardcastle Jr. and something called, let's see, The Groove in You Like That. And before that, my nightlife feature artist, fantastic guitarist, Lamech from Bounce, where a couple of things, The Coast Is Clear and Solid Contact. Very intelligent guy, young guy, and basically he can read it, he can write it, he can play it. It's wonderful to hear and see someone who basically is into the music, knows the history and things like that, which is great. And what's a funny thing, as we were doing the interview, he kept calling the show City Lights, and I'm like, dude, it's City Nights. He said, my bad. So that was funny, and I just left it in there. My nightlife feature artist, Lamech. I'm Dwayne with you, and that's just the way it flows up until 2 a.m. on a city night that checks out with Najee from Under the Moon and Over the Sky. Let's just make it nice for you here on 89.3 FM, WRTC.

City Nights here on WRTC 3 decades ago with Paul Hardcastle, Helen Rogers, and Gary Barnacle, and they called themselves the Jazz Masters, and the rest is history, and I really missed your love from their debut project. Move forward about 3 decades later, you have the man I call Paul Hardcastle 2.0, Mike DiLorenzo from Modern Times, and basically, glad it happened to me on this City Night. We also heard from Lolly P and basically Keep It Smooth. Najee Wants to Make It Nice for You from Under the Moon and Over the Sky. And of course, some great music by my Nightlight feature artist, Lamech, and others. That's what it's all about up until 2 a.m. And without further ado, let's head out with another favorite of my Nightlight feature artist, Lamech, one of his favorite guitarists, who's got a new project out now, who's been around for a long time. It's a Pat Metheny from Left, from Side Eye 3 and Say Oh, here on 89.3 FM. WRTC.

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0: Hi, I'm Emmitt Smith. Sports has given me a lot to smile about over the years. 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

inviting you to hear the difference. We are City Nights here on WRTC with a new lady on the scene. Let me see if I can pronounce her name right. It's Ikep Nkwele. And basically, the CD's called Caged Bird. And we heard Night Song. And as I listened to her, boy, does she sound a lot like Diane Reeves. Once again, it's spelled Ikep, E-K-E-P, Nkwele, N-K-W-E-L-L-E. From her debut called Caged Bird once again. Very nice. Like that Night Song. And before that, Nicole Yvette from Say Yes and Night and Day. Like that. Kelly Green and something called The Very Thought of You, as well as Lonnie Paxico and Friends from Radiance and I Can't Help It. Lowell Hopper from Cooler in the Shade with On the Edge. And Miss Alicia Dio got it started with a cool spice here in the late night. So many musical twists and turns up until 2 a.m. You just never know where it may go as we move up to 2, getting ready for Sam the Man to come in and take him to 6 a.m. Thought Power style. Well, it's Carol Alberts from Pieces of Me and the Vertical Horizon here on WRTC.

To wrap up our set, that also included Miss Joyce Cooling from Let's Get Away. We went to the outskirts of town. Ryan Lavalette and something called Talk to Me here in the late night. My nightlight feature is Le Mec from his latest Boundless and Sentimental feature. Miss Lynn Roundtree on the trumpet on that. We also heard from, let's see, Brent Burkhead from Exchange with his take on, was it SWV? Rain? Like that. And of course, we heard from Miss Carol Albert from Pieces of Me with The Vertical Horizon. That's just the way it flows on a Sunday night up until 2 a.m. Monday morning. Twists and turns between traditional, contemporary, anything in between. And Sam the Man's waiting in the wings to take you up until 6 a.m. Thor Power style with a lot of classic soul. He makes my ride home rather nice as well, too. So without further ado, may all your city nights be filled with great music, like a lady who celebrated her birthday last week, September 30th. Here she comes, the good professor, Miss Patrice Rushen from a Best Of compilation. You know what? Haven't you heard? 89.3 FM, WRTC, Hartford. Bye-bye, everybody.

A WRTC community calendar looks like this. TheaterWorks presents Little Bear Ridge Road, October 8th through November 8th. Family reunions can be complicated, especially when they involve a crumbling house, an estranged nephew, a sharp-tongued aunt, and years of unresolved history. Little Bear Ridge Road follows two relatives forced back into each other's lives as they confront memories and emotions they've spent years avoiding. Little Bear Ridge Road, October 8th through November 8th. For more information, 860-527-7 838. The Hartford Public Library Park Street branch at 603 Park Street will hold a special celebration of Hispanic Cultural Month Friday, October 9th from 10 to 1 p.m. Come out and enjoy a special painting exhibition, The Color of My Roots, celebrating culture, heritage, and the beauty of our roots. Light refreshments will be served, and this is open to the public. The Schubert Theater presents Elmo's Got the Moves Friday, October 9th at 6 p.m. Make unforgettable memories with your little ones at Elmo's Got the Moves, all new Sesame Street live show. This exciting experience brings Elmo and his Sesame Street friends to the stage with singing, dancing, and favorite songs like Sunny Days, Elmo's Got the Moves, and The Letter of the Day. For more information, it's 203-562-5666. The Hartford Stage presents Dracula by Bram Stoker, adapted by Morgan Lloyd Malcolm, directed by Jackson Gay. October 9th through November 1st. This bold theatrical re-imaging of Dracula tells the classic gothic tale from a powerful new point of view, transforming a familiar story into a chilling exploration of fear, desire, and power and survival. Dracula, October 9th through November 1st. For more information, it's 860-527-5151. The Wadsworth Athenaeum Second Saturdays for Families is October 10th, and the theme is Not So Spooky Halloween. Join the Wadsworth for a day of festive fun without the scary monsters. Design a glow-in-the-dark charm bracelet and other autumnal accessories to wear throughout the fall season and enjoy an outrageously hilarious magic show from Mr. B. Admission is free all day. For more information, it's thewadsworth.org. The Bushnell Center for the Performing Arts presents Immersive Art Sunday, October 11th, starting at 12 noon at the Bushnell. 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This year's event will take you on a journey through outer space, including a showing of World Beyond's Astronova, the Bushnell's immersive short film. 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This is open to the public. 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

Good morning, and welcome to the Boomin' Classic Show. I am your music selector, Sam the Man, and I will be here with you from now until 6 a.m. to give you the best in old gold soul. All right, as with most shows, I like to start them out by shouting out patients in hospitals, nursing homes, and institutions. We want you to get well soon. Further shout out goes out to all emergency personnel, police, fire, ambulance, and Lightstar. Thank you for all you do in keeping us safe and secure. Another shout out goes out to all medical personnel, all nurses, doctors, healthcare workers, volunteers, everyone on the front lines of the pandemics and everything else we got going on. Thank you for all you do in keeping us safe and healthy. Another shout out goes out to all military personnel. Thank you so much for your service to our country, for upholding our freedoms, fighting for our freedoms, and defending our freedoms worldwide. And still another shout out goes out to all our brothers and sisters behind the walls. We want you to know you're not forgotten, and we want you to come home soon. Okay, numbers here at the station, should you have a dedication or request, 860-297-2450. Again, that's 860-297-2450. Gotta start it off with the Queen and King of Soul.

everything was gonna turn out all right. And then I came home a little early one night, and there she was, kissing on another man. Now I know what mama meant when she took me

0: time at the Regal. Young man went out and made a name for himself. Has been on every record-breaking show in the Regal Theater in the last 2 years. Ladies and gentlemen, the star of our show, how about a nice warm round of applause to welcome Mr. Gene Chandler!
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I just wanna reach out. I wanna reach out, baby. I just wanna reach out there. I wanna reach out and I just want to ask you one thing, baby. And I just want to ask you one thing, baby. 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I just want to ask you one thing. One thing, baby. I want you to stop. 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

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You're on the Boomin' Classic Show with Sam the Man. And for that first set, you heard Aretha Franklin, Do Right Woman, Do Right Man. James Brown, Try Me. Fontella Bass, Soul of a Man. Ray Charles, Let's Go Get Stoned. Mitty Collier, I Had a Talk with My Man. Otis Redding, Try a Little Tenderness. Tina Turner, A Fool in Love. Percy Sledge, Take Time to Know Her. The Fifth Dimension, Stoned Soul Picnic. Gene Chandler, Rainbow 80. Oh, I'm sorry, we did the 65 version. The Staple Singers, If You're Ready, Come Go With Me. Al Green, Take Time. Well, Take Me to the River. Frida Payne, Bring the Boys Home. And we completed the set with Johnny Taylor, The Philosopher, The Soul Philosopher. Please don't stop that song from playing. You're right here at 89.3 WRTC with me, Sammy D. Lee, better known to you as Sam the Man. All right, coming up October 10th, Saturday, October 10th, from 9 a.m. to 4 p.m., back by popular demand, is a flea market at True Faith Christian Ministries. 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Again, that's 860-209-4409. As we get into our next set, starting it off with Gladys Knight and the Pips.

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You see, because I'll be somewhere around. You see, not only that, you see, I'll be your bridge over troubled waters. You see, the reason why I say this, baby, is because I love you, girl. I love you so much. Oh, sometimes I can't even explain. You see, you're like a flower that blooms in any season. And that's why I like to say, you're my flower, baby. You're my flower.

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That boy that plays that booming classics is back again.

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That boy that plays that booming classics is back again.

Year subscription to Essence magazine. Read it from cover to cover. You know I wanted to be perfect for him. I said, "Black is beautiful. Just keep getting up. Together we can make it. It's gonna be all right. Forget about what society says is or isn't, or what can or cannot be. Keep getting up." He quit his job.

beautiful. 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I said, well, my darling, I hate to get in your business, you know what I mean?

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But as an athlete and the father of young athletes, I know how important it is to protect yourself from injury. 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

0: WRTC Hartford. You're on the Boomin' Classic Show with Sam the Man, and we have reached the last hour of Soul Power. Before I give it to you, what you heard in the last set was Natalie Cole, Just Can't Stay Away. Millie Jackson, All the Way Lover. LTD, Love Ballad. Dorothy Moore, With Pen in Hand. Neil Skibo Whims, If I Left Flowers. Dorothy Moore, Funny How Time Slips Away. Neil Skibo Whims, If I Left Flowers. I did that one. And we completed our set with John Pearl. Good Man. Some order like that, something. You're right here at 89.3 WRTC with me, Sammy D. Lee. Okay, back by popular demand, there's a flea market taking place at the True Faith Christian Ministries, 730 Blue Hills Avenue in Bloomfield, Connecticut. This is taking place October 10th, Saturday, October 10th, from 9 a.m. to 4 p.m. There are many vendor spaces available. All right, we want you to give a call to 860-209-4409 for information. 860-209-4409. All right, and you'll have lots of good deals, clothing, office furniture, home furniture, and of course, good food, chicken, fish, and so many other good things. Again, that's the flea market going on at the True Faith Christian Ministries at 730 Blue Hills Avenue in Hartford, well, in Bloomfield, Connecticut. All right, and it's taking place Saturday, October 10th from 9 a.m. to 4 p.m. All right, that gets us to our last hour of Soul Power. So, Lorna, let them know what's happening.
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Indeed. Looks like that's gonna do it for this edition of the Boomin' Classic Show. All right, what you heard in the last set was Guilty Pleasures from Andy Gibb. I Just Want to Be Your Everything. The Pointer Sisters, Jump for My Love. Smokey Robinson, Tell Me Tomorrow. Vicky Sue Robinson, Turn the Beat Around. Tavares, Heaven Must Be Missing an Angel. Thelma Houston, Don't Leave Me This Way. The Spinners, The Rubber Band Man. And we completed the set with Sister Sledge, He's the Greatest Dancer. Okay, again, you're right here at 89.3 WRTC. Kevin McCabe is next with the Morning Daybreak, and I invite you to stay for that. But before I go, as I always say about this time, today is the tomorrow we wished upon yesterday. Now that it's here today, it's up to you to get up and go out and make a stupendous day out of it. And please,

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A WRTC community calendar looks like this. TheaterWorks presents Little Bear Ridge Road, October 8th through November 8th. Family reunions can be complicated, especially when they involve a crumbling house, an estranged nephew, a sharp-tongued aunt, and years of unresolved history. Little Bear Ridge Road follows two relatives forced back into each other's lives as they confront memories and emotions they've spent years avoiding. Little Bear Ridge Road, October 8th through November 8th. For more information, 860-527-7888. The Hartford Public Library Park Street branch at 603 Park Street will hold a special celebration of Hispanic Cultural Month Friday, October 9th from 10 to 1 p.m. Come out and enjoy a special painting exhibition, The Color of My Roots, celebrating culture, heritage, and the beauty of our roots. Light refreshments will be served, and this is open to the public. The Schubert Theater presents Elmo's Got the Moves Friday, October 9th at 6 p.m. Make unforgettable memories with your little ones at Elmo's Got the Moves, all new Sesame Street live show. This exciting experience brings Elmo and his Sesame Street friends to the stage with singing, dancing, and favorite songs like Sunny Days, Elmo's Got the Moves, and The Letter of the Day. 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

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October 9th through November 1st. 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The Wadsworth Athenaeum Second Saturdays for Families is October 10th, and the theme is Not So Spooky Halloween. 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Design a glow-in-the-dark charm bracelet and other autumnal accessories to wear throughout the fall season and enjoy an outrageously hilarious magic show from Mr. B. Admission is free all day. 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The Bushnell Center for the Performing Arts presents Immersive Art Sunday, October 11th, starting at 12 noon at the Bushnell. 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The Bushnell is hosting a free immersive art fest packed with excitement. This year's event will take you on a journey through outer space, including a showing of World Beyond's Astronova, the Bushnell's immersive short film. 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For more information, it's 860-987-5900. This is open to the public. 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Hartford.

And a good Monday morning. You're tuned to 89.3 WRTC, broadcasting from the campus of Trinity College in Hartford, Connecticut, USA. 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This is Kevin McCabe with the Monday edition of the Daybreak Jazz Show. I need more coffee, as you can tell. In the background, as always, Mr. Kieli Minucci, George Jinder from Global Village. This is the theme of the show. This is the Daybreak. 860-297-2450. 860-297-2450. 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Let's get to the music. This is Special Effects. 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

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This is the Jazz Calendar of Events and Programs taking place in the Greater Hartford area. The Illicit Brewery of Manchester presents the Hartford Jazz Orchestra on Mondays from 7:30 to 9:30 p.m. The Hungry Tiger in Manchester presents Michael Palin's Other Orchestra on Tuesdays from 8 to 10 p.m. Sarah's on Park Restaurant in Bloomfield presents Myron and the Jam Fam Trio on Tuesdays from 6 to 9 p.m. Jazz Wednesdays take place at Black Eyed Sally's in downtown Hartford. 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Carmine's Bar, Grill, and Stage in East Hartford presents Paisley's All-Star Jazz Invitational Series once a month on Tuesdays from 7:30 to 10:30. A local regional artist opens the show with a jam session that will follow. The Red Satin Jazz Band on the third Wednesday of every month. Showtime is 8 p.m. The Main Pub in Manchester presents an evening of contemporary jazz with the Sean U Band featuring Doug Jones on Thursday, October 9th. Showtime is 8 p.m. The Jorgensen Center for the Performing Arts on the campus of the University of Connecticut in Storrs presents ukulele virtuoso Jake Shimabukuro playing everything from classical to jazz. On Saturday, October 10th, showtime is 8 p.m. These are just a few of the many jazz programs and events taking place in the Greater Hartford area. All events are subject to change, and we ask that you be safe and responsible when attending the functions mentioned from everyone here at 89.3 FM, WRTC.

That's the current local regional jazz calendar. We have some of the more national and regional touring acts. We have that up on the calendar as well. Excuse me, we don't have that on the calendar as of yet. I know we're going to have that up there shortly. That's Dwayne Coolbreeze Williams. That's his nickname. That's the nickname I gave him. He just drove off the road, though, listening to me. Started out this morning, of course, with Kaylee Minucci and George Jinda from Global Village, his theme of the show, The Daybreak. George Duke after that from Snapshot at 6 o'clock. Marion Meadows from Another Side of Midnight and The Sunrise. And for those of you that were going to go attend the Ron Lawrence benefit, great show. It's going to be just a killer show with Marion Meadows, Alex Bunyan, Kaylee Minucci, and Najee. And because of the forecast a couple of weeks ago, it's been moved to November. I'll get the exact date. I'll do it at the next break. I'll talk about that, and we'll go from there. I know we had tickets to give away, and everybody that did win tickets has been informed of the date. And I don't have it right off the top of my head. It's in November, but we'll talk about that a little bit more. So going to continue with the music, and this is a new one. Interesting, I don't know a lot about this player, Skinny Hightower. And I know that he was out for a while, and I think the first release he did was two or three CDs. Good stuff, real nice stuff. This is a brand new one. It's called Feels Like Destiny. He, from what I read, he pulled back. He was not going out on the road or not going to record anything. And then we've got this, which is nice. I'm glad that we did get this. I'm going to drop the needle on this. I'm going to let it go for about 40 minutes or so. It's says it's about a 57-minute release. So I'll let it go for about 40 minutes or so, and then we'll go with the TOP, of course, at the top of the hour. But this is Skinny Hightower. This is the most recent effort. This is Feels Like Destiny. And then I've got this stuff I want to dig into after 7:30-ish. We'll go from there. Right now, this is Skinny Hightower. This is the brand new one, Feels Like Destiny. Hope you like it.

What's up, everybody? It's JJ Sanseverino, and this is Daybreak Jazz with my man Kevin on WRTC Hartford.

That's a new one from Skinny Hightower. Played the first seven cuts. Destiny, Chain Reaction, Between the Lines, Nimbus, Velour, The Fifth Floor, and last one was Strides. Number four is Nimbus. Really, really sounds like real nice, like Jeff Lorber. Really, I like this. He's got some previous ones that I've played on the air as well, but I really like this. I don't know what label it's on. I've got to check real quick, but that cut four, Nimbus, was really good. It's top of the hour. You know what the time is. It's the time for the T-O-P.

Richard Elliott, Greg Adams. Let's see if we can do this thing.

Tower of Power, of course. Open and close with Oakland Stroke, Educated Bump, East Bay all the way, and then the Boys from the Bay. And that's one from one of the anniversary shows with Greg Adams and Richard Elliott. And then Squib Cakes, that might be Montreux. I forget where I grabbed that one from. And that's with Carlos Santana on that one. All right, I'm going to continue the music with Skinny Hightower, Feels Like Destiny. These are the last three cuts off the CD. And this is most recent recording, and this is called Hypnotic. 860-297-2450, 860-297-2450. I'm here till, good Lord willing, I'm here till 9 o'clock. This is Skinny Hightower.

Skinny Hightower. That's a new one. And let me just get the cuts I played now. Hypnotic, Riding High, and Deeper Than You Think. Keyboards, he did some Hammond B3 on there. I believe that just was a regular Hammond. I don't think it was the electronics. And I don't have the liner notes on this one. Real nice, though. This is feels like Destiny. I'm not sure what the label is on this one. And Skinny Hightower, keyboard player. Really, really, just real, real nice stuff. I want to play something that I picked up and I heard it. I don't know, I probably heard it on satellite radio. Band called Heavy Shift, and this is, I couldn't believe it when I got this. It's on the Discovery label, which I don't even think is around anymore. This is 31 years old. It's on the China Record label, and it's a guy who's playing, a couple of guys that are playing. I just read the liner notes and I forgot what it was, but I know somebody's on the keys and the sax. William South on the vocals, Hammond B3, all the keys. John Wallace is on the tenor. Magnus Fiennes on the beats and sound treatments. Hazel Ray on the vocal. And Maxine Bream on the backing vocals on one of the cuts. So I'm going to drop this. I just dropped the needle on it for a couple of cuts. This is the one cut I heard on the radio. I thought it was kind of funky. Kind of an acid beat. Kind of a groove, that kind of a groove on it. But I'm going to let it go, and we'll go from there. 860-297-2450, 860-297-2450. 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And for all of you that are longtime supporters of WRTC, and more importantly, those that are new listeners and supporters of WRTC, we're going to have our marathon coming up here in a couple of weeks. So we're going to ask you to put your money where the music is and support WRTC. You know, if you've won tickets or you've won music or you've, you know, just enjoy what we do here at WRTC. We're all volunteers. And we get up and we do it for the love of the music. Really do. Next week, I'm actually, because I need my head examined, if you know me, I'm doing 6 hours next week. I'm going to do my show, then I'm going to do the Devo Rock Show. Don't ask me what I'm going to do yet. Probably going to do a lot of Grateful Dead, one of my favorite groups, believe it or not, and then some other stuff. But, you know, we're all volunteers here. So if you do like what we do, please put your money where the music is, and it's WRTC. You go online anytime, of course, and make a donation. Where we're going to have the premiums. Got hats and shirts and got a bunch of CDs and, you know, on and on and on. But, you know, keep it tuned here. We'll have more info for you. Let's get back to the music. This is Heavy Shift. God, this is 31 years old. Unchain your mind. I'm going to drop it and do a couple tunes. Hope you enjoy this. Maybe I'm going to play it. There we go.

That's a live cut from Heavy Shift. This is 31 years old. Wow, this is China Records distributed on the Discovery label. Cuts you heard were Unchain Your Mind from Children, Childbirth to Bingo, cool title, Hawaii 5-0 theme, Bigfoot, 90 Degrees in the Shade, Not Today, and Oscar Bravo. That's Heavy Shift. And William Scott, John Wallace, Magnus Fines, and Hazel Ray. This is 31 years old. I heard it on satellite radio on, I forget what it was, went on one of the funky stations there, but it was pretty cool. So a little something different, a little acid, kind of an acid club kind of mix on that. And I'm going to continue with your music. I got a bunch of stuff here, believe it or not. I'm going to start with Freddie Hubbard. And this is from the Rare Requests, and this is Back to Lovin' Again. I've got some 480 East here, Fishbelly Black, Olu, Michael Paolo, Chaka Khan. Anyways, I'm going to drop the needle on this, and we're going to go from there. You're tuned to 89.3 WRTC, broadcasting from the campus of Trinity College in Hartford, Connecticut, USA. 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So let me get to the music right now. A little bit of Freddie Hubbard, and this is Back to Lovin' Again. 860-297-2450, 860-297-2450. Here we go.

0: Cut that a little short there. Long set there from Tried to Play Freddie Hubbard in 480 East, just wouldn't work. Fishbelly Black, Vena Agoza, cool piece of music. Olu Together, Michael Paolo, Heart and Soul, Chaka Khan, Chaka Khan, Chaka Khan, Love Me Still, Tim Heitz, Dear Jackie, appropriate. There you go, Jack. That was The Art of Noise, Moments in Love, and that's from the Rare Request Volume 2. Bunch of these were put out by on the Quest label and on Atlantic label, and they're really tough to find. I saw one on Amazon. It was like stupid amount of money. It was crazy, but I'm sorry. Good morning.
1: Good morning.
0: How are you?
1: Good.
0: look
1: tired,
0: at you.
1: We're good.
0: You look at, why are you tired?
1: Too much rocking last weekend.
0: Never.

0: Let's see. Friday night, it was the Smithereens with John Wesley Harding on vocals with them, and that was a great show at the Kate. And then last night, it was Ringo at the Toyota Oakdale Theater in Wallingford.
1: Great room,
0: wow.
1: Huh?
0: What a great room.
1: Show. Yeah,
0: what
1: he's just show. Saw him a couple of years ago with my daughter, and go ahead with the band was.
0: Oh, just an amazing band. Steve Lukather on guitar and Greg Bissonette. He was the drummer, right?
1: Yeah, he's
0: the drummer. And Colin Hay of Men at Work. And
1: Hamish Stewart.
0: And an assortment of various people on keyboards and percussion and stuff. It was just amazing. It was just an amazing show.
1: Yeah, and he's just out there and just...
0: The whole crowd just has such a good vibe to it. It's just amazing.
1: And he doesn't do an encore.
0: And, I mean, Ringo's out there doing jumping jacks.
1: Yeah, I know,
0: at 80-something. He is an amazing person.
1: Yeah, and he's still drumming, too. I mean,
0: he was drumming away, and they had two drummers, and it was great, because then he got to come out and sing songs, and it was good.
1: Did he do Boys?
0: He did do Boys.
1: Oh, man.
0: Yeah, I love that song. He said he did that before the Beatles, I think. So that might go way back to
1: mid-50s. Mid-late 50s.
0: In his previous band to the Beatles.
1: Wow, just unbelievable. Yeah, I saw him 2 years ago with my daughter, and Edgar Winter was with the band at that time, and it was just, you know, just Edgar Winter, just amazing between, you know, he did, Edgar did Frankenstein, Free Ride, and I think they did Rock and Roll Hoochie Coo. I think the band did that, but, you know. But there's Hamish Stewart when I saw him. Did they do Pick Up the Pieces?
0: Yeah, they
1: last
0: did. Pick up Work to Do.
1: Work to Do, yep.
0: And Cut the Cake.
1: Oh, they
0: cut
1: did. The they did Cut the Cake.
0: They
1: oh.
0: Did Cut the Cake.
1: What'd they do for Toto? Because with Lukather.
0: They did Africa, Rosanna, and Hold the Line.
1: Oh, really?
0: Yeah.
1: Unbelievable.
0: Yeah. So we'll be hearing some of that stuff. I've got some Ringo music in the set. And we've also got the new remix of Beatles Rubber Soul came out on Friday. So we'll be hearing some of that as well. And lots of other Ringo music. And we've got new Stevie Wonder music today. They released an EP of unreleased music from Songs in the Key of Life.
1: We'll be hearing
0: all four of those. And I've also got some new Elton John that was just recorded a week ago.
1: Really?
0: Yeah. So we've got a plethora of things to play today.
1: Let's make it official. WRTC Hartford, you're tuned to 89.3 WRTC, broadcasting from the campus of Trinity College in Hartford, Connecticut, USA. WRTC.
0: Where the music is free.
1: I saw the Stevie Wonder. It was released because I looked for it, and I knew that there was... additional music that was released from it, and I haven't been able to find it yet.
0: I think you have to get it streaming unless you get the box set of Songs in the Key of Life.
1: Because I thought there was going to be, I may be wrong on this, I thought there was going to be an expanded version of the original plus the four unreleased tracks, because the box has got to be like expensive.
0: The box has got to be. I think streaming is the way to go with that, to hear the new songs.
1: Okay. You know, his stuff is just, and you know, we could talk about this forever, but that whole period that he did, you know, Talking Book, Fulfilling This First Finale, there were four that he did in there that just, you know, where he really changed from being the, you know, the pop Motown kid to... Music of My Mind, Talking Book, Fulfilling This
0: Finale.
1: Yeah, and then there was
0: Songs in the Key of Life.
1: Yeah, but there was two other ones that he did in that whole vein in there. You know. And I'll look and I'll but those were just, you know, Mary Superwoman is on there and you know, the Living for the City, and just so different from, you know, what he had done, you know, and just doing. Anyways, we could talk about him.
0: We could go forever.
1: You know, I had the opportunity to see him, but a long time ago.
0: I did too.
1: Like 30 years ago.
0: Yeah, I saw him Concerts on the Common in Boston.
1: Oh.
0: And Midnight Oil was the backup band.
1: Really?
0: Which was the oddest pairing of artists ever. But that was...

0: great.
1: Yeah, he just, his music is just, you know, amazing. And then last couple years ago, when they did Crossroads, he came out because he and Nathan East are buddies. And he came out and did, he might have come out on stage and he played an instrument. I can't tell you what the instrument, the one that does this. You can look on our video. You can see what I'm doing. And not really. And I'm pretty sure he did Crossroads with him.
0: Yeah.
1: You know, but just unannounced. And it was just afterwards. And, you know, Nathan said, yeah, just reached out to him. Said, hey, you going to be around? You want to come out? And he was like, yeah, sure. You know. Yeah, sure.
0: Yeah,
1: you know, just,
0: great.
1: Yeah, you know, unbelievable. But unbelievable. So you're out next week.
0: Yes.
1: And
0: yes.
1: You're going to go, you're traveling all the way to see more live music.
0: That's right. Going out to California, going to see the Wallflowers out in California. So
1: where are they going to be?
0: I'll have a review of that concert.
1: Where are they going to be?
0: It's at a little theater someplace close to my sister in San Luis Obispo. I forget the name of that. I think it's called the Fremont Theater. It's a small theater. So hopefully I'll get a chance to talk to Jacob Dylan.
1: That'd be cool.
0: That would be very cool.
1: That'd be cool. I had an opportunity. Excuse me. Unfortunately, it wasn't my decision to go Saturday night to see this coming Saturday night, the 10th, to see Marion and Alex with Will Downing.
0: Wow.
1: Yeah, but I can't. It's a travel gig. So it was just, it didn't make, financially, it wasn't going to work. You know, I mean, it was just, you know, somebody had said, you know, you didn't work. Yeah, it didn't work. And I was, that would have been cool, but that would have been like,
0: yeah.
1: You know, that's the joy of rock and roll. Fly Friday, work on Saturday, and try and get did this numerous times, try and get the red eye at you know, 11:59 out of LA to be back to the East Coast in the morning. And generally,
0: yeah,
1: it doesn't.
0: We're flying the red eye on the way back. I've never done that before, so this is
1: I did it not last year, but the year before I did it numerous times coming back from either, you know, Phoenix or Vegas or, you know, when I was out on the road. It's challenging because it still messes you up.
0: Yeah.
1: You know, unless you can sleep on an airplane, which I can generally do, one of the times it was a brutal flight, you know, it was a lot of
0: turbulence,
1: and it was just, you know, every 30 or 40 minutes you're getting a bump and you're waking up, because I can go to sleep on a plane for a couple of hours, and I had an exit row, so I was stretching, I never forget, I was stretching my legs, and I was so happy, and it was a brutal flight, you know, but it still messes with your body for 48 hours or so when you travel to the West Coast. I don't care what anybody says, it does. It just really does. So anyways, I'm going to get out of here and let you go. So
0: this is WRTC in Hartford, by the way.
1: Yep. So we did that, didn't we? Yeah, we did that. So, and then next, this coming Saturday night, we start with our marathon.
0: That's right.
1: Right,
0: that's
1: and we'll
0: right.
1: have our marathon promos.
0: And lots of stuff to give away.
1: Got a lot of stuff to
0: hats,
1: give away.
0: T-shirts, and I'm giving away free sunglasses with any contribution over $20. So you want to get your cheap sunglasses.
1: You're missing the first week, not both weeks, correct?
0: Yeah, just the first week.
1: So I'll be here. I'm going to be doing rock, and now my whole schedule has changed because I had something I was going to do for rock, but I'm going to do it anyways.
0: You can do it anyway.
1: Yeah, I'm going to do, as I use the lines, men hate to beg, so I'm not going to beg.
0: Yeah,
1: you know,
0: don't do that. Just
1: I'm not going to beg when I get on the air. I'll
0: get the ball rolling.
1: Go from there. But I do have a couple of surprises for like my first caller and then my first $100 caller. You know, I've got some nice prizes for those, and I'll talk about that next Monday. And then I'm going to do 3 hours of rock. So I'm going to do some Dead, do some Grateful Dead, and then I wanted to feature like, you know, New England bands, and then I wanted to do. You know, like before they were famous, and the bands that, you know, you and I have talked about, I wanted to do like Steve Miller. You know, everybody knows the Joker and all of that stuff, but there's a whole catalog of music he had before all of that. And then Boz Scaggs, before Boz was, the I don't know if you say it was disco dance. He had a whole catalog of music, and the same thing with one of our favorites is Fleetwood Mac.
0: Yeah.
1: You know, before all of the, you know, the big superstar stadium tours is a ton of music, and two releases that, you know, you and I talk about are, you know, Bare Trees and Mystery to Me. Just not only two great Fleetwood Mac releases, but two great releases, two great recordings.
0: You got a lot to choose from there.
1: Yeah, we got a lot. So anyways, I'll do that another time when I do a rock show, but go from there. So I'm going to get out of here. I'm going to let Devo take over and go from there. I've only taken up 7 minutes of his show and go from there. So next week is going to be Marathon, and we'll go from there. So remember, once again, thanks for all the calls and the texts. I do appreciate that this morning. Thank you very much. But remember, as difficult as it is, life is very, very good. If there's somebody out there that you do love, why don't you let them know about it today and every day? All right. Good Lord willing, I will be back next week. So have yourselves a great, great week. Safe travels to you. So take care of yourselves. God bless. Peace.
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That was Pete Yorn, and I'm Devo, and this is the Devo Rock Show here on WRTC in Hartford. And we started off the show with a new band called Rainbow Body, and that band features Taylor Goldsmith and Griffin Goldsmith of the band Dawes, Rick Mitarotonda from the band Goose, and Eric Krasno and Ross James from Soul Live, and Adam McDougall. And this is just a super group with all kinds of great players, and they have just completed an album that's going to come out later on this year, and they recorded it in Iceland, and we heard the song Strange Memory. And then we had something brand new from Aaron Lee Tasjan, and that's a song that was co-written by Chuck Prophet and Kim Ritchie, and that's his new song, Good Luck Now. And then we wound up with Pete Yorn with the title track from his album, All the Beauty. And lots of great stuff this morning. A little bit after 10 o'clock, we'll be throwing our spotlight on Stevie Wonder and playing new music that was recorded around the time of his album Songs in the Key of Life. And then we've got the new mix of the Beatles' Rubber Soul. That'll be the third hour. And then all kinds of Ringo music. We got to celebrate Ringo. And anybody who got a chance to see that concert last night in Wallingford with Ringo, give me a call, 860-297-2450. Let me know what you thought of the show. All right, this next one's brand new from Phoebe Bridgers, and this is a track from a movie that just came out called Primetime, and it's one of those songs from the movie and runs during the credits. This is her new song, On Video.

New music from Blondshell from their new album called Violins, and that was the title track. And then prior to that, we had a band called The Psalms, and that was their new song, Maybe. And then Brooke Tomlinson did her new song, Ren Faire. And we started with Phoebe Bridgers with her new song, On Video. And this is the Devo Rock Show here on WRTC in Hartford. And we've got some newly released music by The Who. And these come from the 50th anniversary edition, deluxe edition of their album, The Who by Numbers, that comes out at the end of October. And they've released a couple of tracks. I'm going to hear both of them. And this first one is an acoustic stripped down mix of their song Squeezebox. The Who.

The Who with the song Imagine a Man, and that's a early mix of that song with Pete Townsend on the vocal, and that's from the new deluxe edition of The Who by Numbers that comes out in the end of October. And then prior to that, we had another one from that box set, and that was Squeezebox, the acoustic stripped mix. And this next one is brand new from Leon Bridges, and he has a brand new album out called Happiness Anytime. This is the song The Way It Goes.

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Waxahachie with her great song Bored. And then prior to that, we had new music from Slater Nally, and that's the title track from his new album, Hey Georgia. And then prior to that, we had Ben Poole with his new song Runaway Souls, and that featured Ellis Bailey. And we started with Leon Bridges with a track from his new album, Happiness Anytime. And we heard the song, The Way It Goes. And The Way It Goes is we're going to be having our fundraising marathon next week. And unfortunately, I won't be on the radio for the first Monday because I'll be out in California. But I will be here in 2 weeks. So make sure you're generous with your donations during our fundraising marathon. We got lots of great stuff to give away, so make sure you get some good swag from WRTC during our fundraising marathon. All right, these next tracks come from the new deluxe edition of Stevie Wonder's Songs in the Key of Life. And, you know, I've been waiting a long time for stuff from Stevie's vault to come out, and these are some interesting tracks that were left off of his album Songs in the Key of Life, and they really are great, I think. And I just wonder how much other music Stevie Wonder has in his vault that we need to hear. So here we go. Enjoy these. They're definitely different, and I think pretty cool. So here we go. Here's Stevie Wonder with his newly released song, I'm Into Livin'.

0: on in there.
1: Very good.
0: Put the drums on now.
2: Stevie Wonder in the studio recording songs in the key of life. And that was the unreleased track, It's Easier. And then prior to that, we had another one called My Life Story of Love. We also heard I Can See the Sun in Late December and the song I'm Into Living. Thank you, Stevie, for releasing some new music. And this is the Devo Rock Show here on WRTC in Hartford. And this next one is from a guy named Mouse Powell. And this is a team up with the band Tropidelic and Wax. This is the song Complicated.

Tropidelic with their song Up in Smoke. And then prior to that, we had a band called True Optimist, and that was their song Make Money All Day. And then we started with Mouse Powell with the song Complicated, and that also featured the band Tropidelic. And this is the Devo Rock Show here on WRTC in Hartford, playing all kinds of different things this morning. And these next couple of tracks are something that was recorded just a week ago by Elton John at Apple Studios, and I think you're going to enjoy these. These are brand new takes on a couple of his great songs. So here we go, Elton John with Take Me to the Pilot.

0: Okay. I want to thank you for being so kind. Thank you for Apple.
1: This is a song you might know.

Elton John recorded a couple of weeks ago, a week ago in England, and he still got it. That was his great song, Tiny Dancer. And then prior to that, we also heard another one from that session called Take Me to the Pilot. And that was the first single I ever bought from Elton John from his first album. And this is the Devo Rock Show here on WRTC in Hartford. And we're going to switch gears again with this next one. And this is from the new album called The Gem by Julia Jacklin. This is her song, Brand New. And it is Brand New.

Devo here with the rock calendar of events for the Hartford area. Over at Cafe 9 in New Haven, Wednesday, October 7th, it's the Super Suckers with the Rumors. Thursday, October 8th, it's Soraya with Chaser 8 and the Haunting Titans. And Friday, October 9th, it's Sheer Terror with Burnkit, Deathwish, and Act of War. And over at the Katherine Hepburn Theater in Old Saybrook, Monday, October 19th, it's Blind Boys of Alabama. The Steel Wheels is Wednesday, October 21st, and Thursday, October 22nd, it's Tab Benoit with Gail Yvonne. To Sleep at the Wheel is Monday, October 26th, and Suzanne Vega is Tuesday, October 27th. Over at Infinity Hall in Hartford, Thursday, October 9th, it's Yacht Lobsters. Thursday, October 16th, it's Mo Loda and the Humble. And One Time Weekend is Saturday, October 31st. Over at Infinity Hall in Norfolk, Friday, October 16th, it's Asleep at the Wheel. And over at Black Eyed Sally's in Hartford, Saturday, October 10th, it's Tyrone Vaughn. Friday, October 16th, it's Brad Vickers and his Vestapolitans. The Brant Taylor Band is Saturday, October 17th, and Neil and the Vipers is Saturday, October 24th. Mark Nomad is Friday, October 30th, and Saturday, October 31st, it's the Daryl Newlish Band. And over at the Space Ballroom in Hamden, Wednesday, October 7th, it's Brat with U.S. Bastards. Sunday, October 11th, it's Inlet. AJJ with Greet Death is Thursday, October 15th, and Friday, October 16th, it's the Number 12 Looks Like You with Differences. And Saturday, October 17th, it's Life in Our Own Way with Ghost Trader and With Honor. Sunday, October 18th, it's Montclair with Apology, Part and Parcel, Left Silent, Drowning, and Sentiments. And Palmyra with Olivia Ellen Lloyd is Thursday, October 22nd. And Tuesday, October 27th at the Space, it's Harbor with Similar Kind. And Wednesday, October 28th, it's The Gringos with the John Wood Band. Over at the Ridgefield Playhouse in Ridgefield, Thursday, October 8th, it's Art Garfunkel. Friday, October 9th, it's Ann Wilson. David Cross has some comedy on Saturday, October 10th. Dar Williams is Friday, October 23rd. And Thursday, October 29th, it's Toad the Wet Sprocket. And over at College Street Music Hall in New Haven, Thursday, October 8th, it's The Midnight with Jesse Fry. Over at New Park Brewing in West Hartford, Brian Jarvis is Friday, October 9th, and Saturday, October 17th, it's Rodeo Parade with the Quahogs and James Maple.

Linda Linda's with Doe Visage, and Artemis with Henry Morris is Sunday, October 11th. Tuesday, October 13th, it's Mushroom Head with Nine Treasures, and Fog Hat with Johnny Weasel is Friday, October 16th. And winding up with the Main Pub in Manchester, Saturday, October 17th, it's the Mighty Soul Drivers. Well, that's it for the rock calendar of events here on WRTC in Hartford.

That was a band called Wood Burnt Red, and that's from their new album, Hold On Tight. That was the song To the Moon. And then prior to that, we had new music from Orville Peck. His new one is called The Mule, and that was Run Out of Road. And then we started with Julia Jacklin with her new song, brand new, from the album The Gem. And this is the Devo Rock Show here on WRTC in Hartford, coming to you live from a sunny Trinity College. And this next part of the show, we're going to throw our spotlight on my favorite band, the Beatles. And they just released a new version of their song, of their album, Rubber Soul. And we're going to hear a whole bunch of stuff from this. And I recommend you crank this up because it really sounds good and a little bit.

The Beatles from the new remix of Rubber Soul. That was If I Needed Someone. And then prior to that, we had I'm Looking Through You. We also heard Girl, Nowhere Man, and Drive My Car. Sounding good and different than the original stereo version of that album, which had the weird panning between the two sides because they only had four tracks to record with, and they didn't really do a great job with the stereo mix. It was mostly the mono mix that they concentrated on back in that time. All right, these next tracks are the ones that feature Ringo, and I got a chance to see Ringo Starr last night in Wallingford, and he was just fantastic, and it makes you want to go back and listen to all those songs that feature Ringo from the Beatles. And this first one is from the new remaster of Rubber Soul. This is the song he did on that album, and it's called What Goes On.

0: Ringo Starr, Back in the Day with the Beatles. That was the song Boys. And we also heard Octopus's Garden with A Little Help from My Friends and What Goes On. And it was great getting a chance to see Ringo Starr and his all-star band last night in Wallingford. And I thought I'd play some music from the all-star band from an album that was recorded live at the Greek. And that came out in 2019. And pretty much the same band, Steve Lukather on guitar from the band Toto, Colin Hay from the band Men at Work, Hamish Stewart from the Average White Band, Warren Ham playing saxophone and flutes and other things from the band Toto, and Greg Bissonette on drums from David Lee Roth's band, and Buck Johnson playing keyboards and doing some vocals, and he was formerly in Aerosmith. So quite a band he put together. And we're going to hear some music recorded live back in 2019. So here we go. Here's Ringo with his cover of the Carl Perkins classic, Matchbox.
1: Ladies and gentlemen, would you please welcome Ringo

Thank you, thank you. Yeah. Man, I love it at the Greek. I do, I love it here.

0: very kind, very loving, very peace and loving. Yeah.
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0: Thank you very much.
1: Ringo Starr and his all-star band, and that last one was Colin Hay's take on his great song Overkill from back in his day when he was in Men at Work. And then prior to that, we had Cut the Cake with Hamish Stewart on the vocal, and that was from back in his day with the Average White Band. And then we had Hold the Line with Steve Lukather on vocals. And that was back in the day when he had that hit song with Toto. And then we started off with Ringo with his song, It Don't Come Easy, and Matchbox. Ringo Starr and his all-star band recorded live at the Greek Theater back in 2019. All right, we're getting close to the end of the show, but I thought I would wind up with a few Ringo Starr songs that he recently released, and this first one he did at the show last night. This is the song Choose Love.

0: Ringo Starr with his song, Let's Change the World. And prior to that, we had the title track from his Look Up album. And then we started with his song, Choose Love. Great seeing Ringo last night in Wallingford. Well, that's the end of the Devo Rock Show. I'll be back in 2 weeks with lots more rock and roll. So keep it locked here on WRTC in Hartford. We got some great reggae music coming up next. See ya.
1: A WRTC community calendar looks like this. Theaterworks presents Little Bear Ridge Road, October 8th through November 8th. 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Little Bear Ridge Road, October 8th through November 8th. For more information, 860-527-7888. The Hartford Public Library Park Street branch at 603 Park Street will hold a special celebration of Hispanic Cultural Month Friday, October 9th from 10 to 1 p.m. Come out and enjoy a special painting exhibition, The Color of My Roots, celebrating culture, heritage, and the beauty of our roots. 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The Schubert Theater presents Elmo's Got the Moves Friday, October 9th at 6 p.m. Make unforgettable memories with your little ones at Elmo's Got the Moves, all new Sesame Street live show. 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For more information, it's 203-562-5666. The Hartford Stage presents Dracula by Bram Stoker, adapted by Morgan Lloyd Malcolm, directed by Jackson Gay. 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

0: 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For more information, it's 860-527-5151. The Wadsworth Athenaeum Second Saturdays for Families is October 10th, and the theme is Not So Spooky Halloween. 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The Bushnell Center for the Performing Arts presents Immersive Art Sunday, October 11th, starting at 12 noon at the Bushnell. 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

0: 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Shuggy, shuggy, shuggy, shuggy, shuggy, shuggy, shuggy.
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1: The dish it, you don't get it. 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

0: 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Pinchy.
1: Bun. 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
2: You dish it, you're gonna get it. What goes wrong, come wrong. Sugar! She tell me, says she.

Good afternoon, Hartford. This is Jim with Jim's Jazz here for our regular edition of Jim's Jazz. So we started that set off with Andrea Lisa from Silver Lining, and we did Golden Hour. Followed that up with something from the Boston Horns from Live 04, and that was Couch Surfer. Then Bela Fleck from the BET on Jazz, a collaboration album, and that was Zona Mona. Christian McBride from Conversations. We did Guajeo y Tumbayo along with Eddie Palmieri. Then we just heard the Chicago Jazz Ensemble from Kenton a la Russo, and that was Collaboration. We're going to continue on now with something from Donald Fagen. And once again, studio line 860-297-2450.

The WRTC Community Calendar looks like this. TheaterWorks presents Little Bear Ridge Road, October 8th through November 8th. Family reunions can be complicated, especially when they involve a crumbling house, an estranged nephew, a sharp-tongued aunt, and years of unresolved history. Little Bear Ridge Road follows two relatives forced back into each other's lives as they confront memories and emotions they've spent years avoiding. Little Bear Ridge Road, October 8th through November 8th. For more information, 860-527-7888. The Hartford Public Library Park Street Branch at 603 Park Street will hold a special celebration of Hispanic Cultural Month Friday, October 9th from 10 to 1 p.m. Come out and enjoy a special painting exhibition, The Color of My Roots, celebrating culture, heritage, and the beauty of our roots. Light refreshments will be served, and this is open to the public. The Schubert Theater presents Elmo's Got the Moves Friday, October 9th at 6 p.m. Make unforgettable memories with your little ones at Elmo's Got the Moves, all new Sesame Street live show. This exciting experience brings Elmo and his Sesame Street friends to the stage with singing, dancing, and favorite songs like Sunny Days, Elmo's Got the Moves, and The Letter of the Day. For more information, it's 203-562-5666. The Hartford Stage presents Dracula by Bram Stoker, adapted by Morgan Lloyd Malcolm, directed by Jackson Gay. October 9th through November 1st. This bold theatrical reimagining of Dracula retells the classic gothic tale from a powerful new point of view, transforming a familiar story into a chilling exploration of fear, desire, and power and survival. Dracula, October 9th through November 1st. For more information, it's 860-527-5151. The Wadsworth Athenaeum Second Saturdays for Families is October 10th, and the theme is Not So Spooky Halloween. Join the Wadsworth for a day of festive fun without the scary monsters. Design a glow-in-the-dark charm bracelet and other autumnal accessories to wear throughout the fall season and enjoy an outrageously hilarious magic show from Mr. B. Admission is free all day. 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The Bushnell Center for the Performing Arts presents Immersive Art Sunday, October 11th, starting at 12 noon at the Bushnell. 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This year's event will take you on a journey through outer space, including a showing of World Beyond's Astronova, the Bushnell's immersive short film. 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Enjoy yourself from WRTC Hartford.

Well, nice set there. Started off with Donald Fagen from Sunken Condos. We did Memorabilia. Then Gerald Albright from Dream Come True. We did Front Street. Freddie Hubbard followed up with something from The Body and the Soul, Aries. Howard Britz from The Feeling of Jazz. We did Goodbye for Dad. And we just heard Harry Connick Jr. from the album She. And the tune was Trouble. Were you listening to Jim's Jazz here on a Monday afternoon? Studio line here, 860-297-2450. We're going to continue on now with something from Giacomo Gates.

0: Hey, man, you seen a bear go by here?
1: A bear?
0: Yeah, man, he had on a Ranger's hat.
1: A bear with a Ranger's hat? Ah, come on, man.
0: Yeah, man, he had a shovel in his hand, too.
1: Oh, did he have a picnic basket, too?
0: No, man, not that bear.

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1: Well, what's he checking out, man?
0: Well, like he's checking out for careless people, man, who start fires in the forest.
1: Well, that sounds real heavy, man.
0: Hey, well, it is. You know, like every year some dude forgets to put out his campfire and a match or a cigarette or something else, you know. And like thousands of acres go up in smoke.
1: Up in smoke, man?
0: That's right. Yeah, smoke. Like in fire that could burn up this place.
1: Yeah?
0: Yeah, and that's why the bear, he says, only you can prevent forest fires.
1: Hey, I know that bear, man. What's his name again?
0: Smokey Bear.
1: Well, what do you need him for, man?
0: Because I need a ride back to the city.
2: A public service of the Forest Service, USDA, your state foresters, and the Ad Council.

Well, in that set, we did started off with Giacomo Gates, did the title tune off of Miles Tones. And then Jaco Pastorius Big Band from The Word Is Out, we did Dania. Then the Honolulu Playboys from Between Drinks, Machine Gun Kelly. Then the John Schofield Quartet, What We Do, Big Sky. John Coltrane followed that up with something from Transition. We did Welcome. And we just heard Johnny Hodges and Wild Bill Davis. And that was from the Console and Sax album, Sophisticated Lady. I'm going to leave you here in Sophie's Good Hands. And we're going to play Tony Bennett from his Hall of Fame hits, Stepping Out With My Baby. And, of course, Sharon Jones and the Dap Kings from Soul of a Woman, Matter of Time. You all take care of yourselves and each other. We will catch you again next week. Same time, same channel.

Hello and welcome to Static Waves with Sophie Jane on WRTC Hartford. You just heard I Have a Woman Inside My Soul by Cornelia Murr, originally by Yoko Ono, but this week's theme is not covers. This week, we're doing all long songs. Every song you hear tonight on Static Waves will be over 5 minutes. Up next, with a runtime of 7 minutes, here's We Will Not Be Lovers by The Waterboys.

That was Layla by Derek and the Dominoes. This next song is my favorite Leonard Cohen song, but I've never played it on the air because I thought it was too long. It is our longest song of the night, but this theme is the perfect excuse to play it. Without further ado, with a runtime of 9 minutes and 21 seconds, here's Death of a Ladies' Man by Leonard Cohen.

listening to Static Waves with Sophie Jane on WRTC Hartford. Here's our next long song of the night at 7 minutes and 15 seconds. It's Cowboys and Angels by George Michael.

That was Bloodletting, aka the Vampire Song by Concrete Blonde. That song always makes me think of Interview with the Vampire. Up next is Don't Drink the Water by Dave Matthews Band, featuring some uncredited vocals from Alanis Morissette. Enjoy!

That was Maggie May by Rod Stewart from the 1971 album Every Picture Tells a Story. Let's get funky next. Are you feeling funky, Hartford? Here's our next song, JoJo by Boz Scaggs.

You just heard Ring My Bell by Anita Ward. Our last long song of the night is actually our shortest. With a runtime of only 5 minutes and 5 seconds, it's I Want to Know What Love Is by Foreigner. Thanks so much for listening to Static Waves with Sophie Jane on WRTC Hartford. Here's Foreigner.

Greetings and salutations. This is Jocko Jim. Welcome to the Jocko Jim Gig and Get Together right here on WRTC 89.3 FM. I gotta thank my soul sister Sophie for rocking you to this point, and I'm gonna take you to 7:30. Sophie, thank you. Happy birthday to Sophie's grandma. Yes, indeedy, sweetie. Today is October 5th, 2026. And if today is your birthday, happy birthday, baby. Remember, if you are driving, keep both hands on the wheel and both of those big, beautiful eyes on the road. Don't be a fender bender or a bumper jumper. I'd rather be talking to you than talking about you. If you invite me into your homes, thanks for the hospitality. Set a place at the table. I like biscuits and I like gravy. And if by chance you should take the Jocko to heart, thanks so much for the love right back at you. Tonight's theme is places and spaces. You're going to need a road map to go with the Jocko tonight, so pack your bags. Places and spaces on the Jocko Jim Gig and Get Together. Let the Jocko entertain you, won't you? I really, really, really don't see. Why don't you?

places and spaces on the Jocko Jim Gig and Get Together tonight. We're going to start on the East Coast up in Vermont. Then we're going to come down to Connecticut. Then we're going to go to New York City. Places and spaces tonight. Ella Fitzgerald.

on the Jocko Jim gig and get together on that first stroll through the Grooveyard of Soul. I tell you, the theme of tonight's show, places and spaces. Temptations took you to Cloud Nine, a space in your mind. Ella Fitzgerald and Louis Armstrong, they took you to a moonlight in Vermont. Nikita Waller. Nikita told you about the Connecticut, being born and raised. And, of course, the Manhattans checked in with New York. New York. We're still on the East Coast. We're going to come down a little further south with your mystery artist. If you know who this is, give the Jocko a call at 860-297-2450. Here is your mystery artist taking you to a very special place. If you know who this is, give the Jocko a call at 860-297-2450.

On the Jocko Jim Gigan get together, the mystery artist, Mr. Billy Joel, Allentown. So what do you say we leave Allentown and go down to almost heaven there in West Virginia?

On the Jackal Jim get together theme of the show tonight, places and spaces. We were on the East Coast. We went to Moonlight in Vermont. We started in Vermont, came down to Connecticut, and then we went to New York, New York. Ain't no city like New York City. From there, we went to Allentown, Pennsylvania. And then Mr. John Denver took us to almost heaven, West Virginia. And my friend down there in Baltimore, a Baltimore boy, David DuBois, said you could take the boy out of Baltimore, but you'll never take the Baltimore out of the boy. James Taylor took us to Carolina, down in the Carolinas. What do you say we stay a little bit more on the East Coast and move over to Georgia?

On the Jocko Jim Gig and Get Together. If you're just tuning in, it's Places and Spaces. That's the theme tonight. We started on the East Coast, but now we're down. We went Gladys Knight and the Pips. Took us to Georgia. The midnight train to Georgia. Lynyrd Skynyrd sang about Sweet Home Alabama. And Johnny Preston talking about what happened in New Orleans. And of course, Mitch Miller, the Yellow Rose of Texas. Got to give a shout out to Christine, Rose, Breach, and Don. They all called and said they really enjoy tonight's show. It's like nothing they've ever heard before on the radio. I'm so very, always very pleased to hear that. Thank you so very, very much. I'm glad you're enjoying your Places and Spaces on the Jocko Jim Gig and Get Together right here on WRTC 89.3 FM. Now that we left Texas, what do you say we cruise on over to Oklahoma?

On the Jocko Jim get together. It is time for your quiz questions. Here you go. The category tonight, world capitals. So don't call me up complaining. World capitals is the title of your quiz questions tonight. All right. Stockholm is the capital of what country? If you know, give the Jocko a call at 860-297-2450. Stockholm is the capital of what country? If you know, give the Jocko a call at 860-297-2450.

0: Give me one. They got crazy little women there, and I'm gonna give me one.
1: On the Jocko Jim get together right here on WRTC 89.3. The category of world capitals. That is the category on the Jocko Jim get together tonight. I said Stockholm is the capital of what country? David called in. Zaidi called in. Robert, Alice, George, Kimball. Thank you, Kimball, for calling. Patricia and Gregory, all new. Stockholm is the capital of Sweden. Next quiz question right here on WRTC 89.3. I make them easy so you can get them. Athens is the capital of what country? Athens is the capital of what country? If you know, give the Jocko a call at 860-297-2450.
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On the Jocko Jim get together right here on WRTC. Question was, Athens is the capital of what country? I know I'm making it easy for you tonight. Let's see. David, Zaidi, Andrea. Andrea, thank you for calling in. Patricia, Jennifer, Hal, Robert, Maria, all new. Athens is the capital of what country? It has to be Greece. Third quiz question coming up. Ankara, A-N-K-A-R-A, is the capital of what country? If you know, give the Jocko a call at 860-297-2450. Ankara is the capital of what country? 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

On the Jocko Jim Get Together, if you're just tuning in, the theme of the show tonight, places and spaces. We were in Oklahoma. Kebmo took you to Oklahoma. Wilbert Harrison carried you to Kansas City, Missouri. Elvis took you over to Las Vegas, Nevada. And Dionne Warwick took you to San Jose. Places and spaces on the Jocko Jim Get Together tonight. Got another couple of quiz questions coming for you, and also what's in the box. But after you've done all that traveling, it would seem to me you'd like to have a nice place to sit back

On the Jocko Jim Gig and Get Together, your final quiz question, and then what's in the box? And the Diva Rita is in the house. I see her in person sitting right there. She's going to take you way beyond where the Jocko could bring you, all right? Rita is in the house tonight. Final quiz question. And if you don't get this, I'm coming out there. Do you understand? Okay. What is the capital of the Soviet Union? What is the capital of the Soviet Union? If you know, give the Jocko a call at 860-297-2450. And the answer to Ankara, what was the capital? Ankara is the capital of what country? It's Turkey. Turkey. Turkey. All right. So you got that. Now, last one. What is the capital of the Soviet Union? If you know, give me a call at 860-297-2450.

On the Jackal Jim gig and get together. Yes, indeedy, sweetie. Wow. Dennis took your bacon out of the fire. Dennis got the capital of the Soviet Union. Dennis, way to go, buddy. Moscow. If you didn't know that, I'm coming out there with a stick. Okay, come on. And for those of you new to the show, I always give you a what's in a box. I give you some clues, and you tell me what's in the box. It will fit in a box, okay? I don't try to trick you. It's not an elephant or the Statue of Liberty. It fits in a box, okay? All right, here you go. Here are your clues. I am edible. You can eat me. Absolutely, you can eat me. A, I'm served with ice-cold milk. B, I have different colors. C, you generally eat me at a certain time of the day. D, Toucan Sam is my sales representative. If you don't get it from that, forget about it. I am edible. You can eat me. A, I am served with ice-cold milk. B, I have different colors. C, you generally eat me at a certain time of the day. D, Toucan Sam is my sales representative. What's in the box?

the Jocko Jim get together. The Jocko didn't fool anybody. No, I did not. With what was in the box? Let me see here. Caroline was all over it. Way to go, Caroline. Zaidi, I couldn't recognize my cousin on the phone down there. I guess they say the ears are the first to go. Rachel, Helen, Barbara, Maria all knew what was in the box. Fruit Loops. Remember Toucan Sam selling it? He was a sales representative. Fruit Loops was in the box. I told you, Rita's here. She'll be here in a very few minutes. You know, we took you to the Hotel California. In case you're just tuning in, I'm getting ready to get out of here, but today's show was Places and Spaces. We took you to the Hotel California. You got on the next plane to London, and then the beginning of the end took you to Funky Nassau. What do you say we let the men take you down under?

But I see from the clock on the wall, that's all, y'all. Yes, indeedy, sweetie. Thank all of you who called in and made the show fun. Without you, where would I be? Rita's in the wings. Oh, yeah, the diva's here. She gonna rock your world. Thank you so very much to all the artists. Thanks for the wonderful comments about the show tonight. Thank you so much. I'm glad you enjoyed it, and it was not like anything you'd ever heard before. Thank you so much. I work hard just for that, and I do it all just for you. Remember that the virus of hate is no match for the vaccine of love. Inoculate as many people as you can. The most pressing question you should ask yourself is, what am I doing for somebody else? Stop blaming everybody else for you. What they should have done or didn't do. Take a look in the mirror, okay? All right. I know you don't like what you see. You think of what other people see. Until we meet again, may the good Lord hold you in the palm of his hands. How about them ravens? Color the Jocko gone, y'all.

0: Devo here with the rock calendar of events for the Hartford area. Over at Cafe 9 in New Haven, Wednesday, October 7th, it's the Super Suckers with the Rumors. Thursday, October 8th, it's Soraya with Chaser 8 and the Haunting Titans. And Friday, October 9th, it's Sheer Terror with Burnkit, Deathwish, and Act of War. And over at the Katherine Hepburn Theater in Old Saybrook, Monday, October 19th, it's Blind Boys of Alabama. The Steel Wheels is Wednesday, October 21st, and Thursday, October 22nd, it's Tab Benoit with Gail Yavolt. Asleep at the Wheel is Monday, October 26th, and Suzanne Vega is Tuesday, October 27th. Over at Infinity Hall in Hartford, Thursday, October 9th, it's Yacht Lobsters. Thursday, October 16th, it's Mo Loda and the Humble. And One Time Weekend is Saturday, October 31st. Over at Infinity Hall in Norfolk, Friday, October 16th, it's Asleep at the Wheel. And over at Black Eyed Sally's in Hartford, Saturday, October 10th, it's Tyrone Vaughn. Friday, October 16th, it's Brad Vickers and his Vestapolitans. The Brant Taylor Band is Saturday, October 17th. And Neil and the Vipers is Saturday, October 24th. Mark Nomad is Friday, October 30th. And Saturday, October 31st, it's the Daryl Newlish Band. And over at the Space Ballroom in Hamden, Wednesday, October 7th, it's Brat with U.S. Bastards. Sunday, October 11th, it's Inlet. AJJ with Greet Death is Thursday, October 15th. And Friday, October 16th, it's the number 12 Looks Like You with Differences. And Saturday, October 17th, it's Life in Our Own Way with Ghost Trader and With Honor. Sunday, October 18th, it's Montclair with Apology, Part and Parcel, Left Silent, Drowning, and Sentiments. And Palmyra with Olivia Ellen Lloyd is Thursday, October 22nd. And Tuesday, October 27th at the Space, it's Harbor with Similar Kind. And Wednesday, October 28th, it's The Gringos with the John Wood Band. Over at the Ridgefield Playhouse in Ridgefield, Thursday, October 8th, it's Art Garfunkel. Friday, October 9th, it's Ann Wilson. David Cross has some comedy on Saturday, October 10th. Dar Williams is Friday, October 23rd. And Thursday, October 29th, it's Toad the Wet Sprocket. And over at College Street Music Hall in New Haven, Thursday, October 8th, it's The Midnight with Jesse Fry. Over at New Park Brewing in West Hartford, Brian Jarvis is Friday, October 9th, and Saturday, October 17th, it's Rodeo Parade with the Quahogs and James Maple. And over at the Arch Street Tavern in Hartford, Saturday, October 10th, it's Shannon and the Riff Raff. And Friday, October 16th, it's Upstate with their record release party. And Friday, October 23rd, it's Ghosts of Jupiter and Oregon Fairchild. And over at the Webster Theater in Hartford, Wednesday, October 21st, at Spite, Little Skies is Friday, October 23rd. The Insane Clown Posse is Sunday, October 25th. Bungalow Collect is Thursday, October 29th. And Friday, October 30th, it's Pale Dusk. And over at Toad's Place in New Haven, Wednesday, October 7th, it's Linda Linda's with Doe Visage. And Artemis with Henry Morris is Sunday, October 11th. Tuesday, October 13th, it's Mushroom Head with Nine Treasures. And Fog Hat with Johnny Weasel is Friday, October 16th. And winding up with the Main Pub in Manchester, Saturday, October 17th, it's the Mighty Soul Drivers. Well, that's it for the rock calendar of events here on WRTC in Hartford.
1: Well, thank you, Devo, for the rock calendar. This is Rita with Two Punk Divas bringing you tonight's show, starting out with several new tracks. Going to begin off with a little bit of Cure and then get into Odin Stone's latest track. It's called Dead Men. And then hear Mouth Ulcers, a little bit more of Midnight Poetry, The Empty Page, Echo and the Bunnymen's latest, and you know, then we'll get into some more, you know, older music that you know. So in any case, you are listening to WRTC Hartford. Thank you, Jocko, for your fun show and all your trivia that you do. And without further ado, let's start with The Cure and A Forest.

Well, you are listening to WRTC Hartford. That was Bad Religion. And at the top of this set, we started with The Cure, of course, off of 17 Seconds, doing A Forest. And then after that, I played Odenstone's latest single, Dead Men, and I got a text from Odenstone themselves saying that that is the FM debut of the song. So we are the first to play WRTC here. The song is Dead Men, and followed that up with some new music from Mouth Ulcers off of the album Silent Pictures, doing Prevail and Western Horror Society. Followed that up with Midnight Poetry from Athens, Greece, off of their latest Dive Into Darkness, their debut album, doing Infected Society, great tune. And of course, The Empty Page from Manchester, United Kingdom, off of their latest EP, A Feminine Ending, doing When We Gonna Run. So that's there'll be some more Empty Page later at the end of the show. Then followed that up with, of course, Bad Religion from L.A. off of their Stranger Than Fiction, which I believe is going on 20 years now, that album. The song was Better Off Dead. And up next, we're going to do a little bit more new music with Echo and the Bunnymen's latest, which is Apples for Isaac. And the song you're going to hear is Lab Rats Ran. And there will be another one after that, but stay tuned for that and more. And you are listening to WRTC Hartford.